Goosebumps every time, yeah. You come around, yeah. 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

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I don't even wanna go to your house. Every time I sit on that couch, I feel like you lecture me. Eventually, I bet that we could've made this work and probably would've figured things out. But I guess I'm a letdown, but it's cool, I checked out. Oh, you wanna be friends now? Okay, let's put my fake face on and pretend now. Sit around and talk about the good times, that didn't even happen. I mean, why are you laughing? Must've missed that joke, let me see if I can find a reaction. No, but at least you're happy.

Let's get the party started. See you at the bar, you was hardly talking. That's when I knew that your heart was scarring. Friends to lovers need a part to star in. Like, wait, babe.

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get them out of the next, get them out of the next, get them out of the next, get them out of the next, get them out of the next, get them out of the next, get them out of the next, get them out of the next, get them out of the next, get them out of the next, get them out of the next, get them out of the next, get them out of the next, get them out of the next, get them out of the next, get them out of the next, get them out of the next, get them out of the next, get them out of the next, get them out of the next, get them out of the next, get them out of the next, get them out of the next, get them out of the next, get them out of the next, get them out of the next, get them out of the next, get them out of the next, get them out of the next, get them out of the next, get them out of the next, get them out of the next, get them out of the next, get them out of the next, get them out of the next, get them out of the next, get them out of the next, get them out of the next, get them out of the next, get them out of the next, get them out of the next, get them out of the next, get them out of the next, get them out of the next, get them out of the next, get them out of the next, get them out of the next, get them out of the next, get them out of the next, get them out of the next, get them out of the next, get them out of the next, get them out of the next, get them out of the next,

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Dive deep into the unique power

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Love. Do you hear it? Do you feel it? Listen. And experience the unique rhythm, the rhythm of the heartbeat of the people around you.

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